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This news is brought to you by Alaksan. Pagtoto ang relief, totoo ang relax. Alaksan FR. This news is brought to you by Downy. Downy Rock, the rub, bango-bango. This news is brought to you by Ginebra San Miguel. Tatak ng kapang, tatak Ginebra. This news is brought to you by Rexidol Forte. Mas paspas banat sa bughat o sa dungan-dungan ng sakit. Bughat nga nailabad sa ulo o pamaol nga nailanap. This news is brought to you by Revicon Tablet. May palag ang lakas mo. This news is brought to you by Myra Ingestives. It's now time to get your Myra E on with 5-in-1 Beauty E of Immunity Powers. Ubo!

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2: Our third agenda item is to be presented by Trustee Lorna Caniete representing the Persons with Disability Sector. President of the Association of Persons with Disability Workers in Tagbilaran City and member of the SP Committee on Education. She'll be presenting the agenda item on requiring telcos, telecommunication companies, operating within the city of Tagbilaran to remove and properly manage and use sagging and damaged street cables.
3: Thank you, Mr. Chair. Mr. Chair, honorable members of the 16th Sangguniang Panlungsod, fellow officers and members of the Tagbilaran City People's Council. Ladies and gentlemen, good afternoon.
4: Good afternoon.
3: Okay. As Tagbilaran City continues to modernize its telecommunications and digital infrastructure, there has been a growing concern regarding the increasing presence of unused, abandoned, sagging, and damaged telecommunication cables along our streets, major roads, commercial areas, residential communities, and heritage districts. These unmanaged cables not only create visual clutter and detract from the city's image as a tourism, heritage, and investment destination, but also pose risks to public safety, pedestrians, motorists, emergency responders, utility workers, and the general public. During strong winds, storms, and other adverse weather conditions, loose and hanging cables may become hazards that can cause accidents, service disruptions, and damage to public infrastructure. As responsible partners in local governance, it is imperative that the city government, utility providers, and telecommunication companies work together to ensure that telecommunication infrastructure is properly maintained and managed in the interest of public safety, environmental stewardship, urban aesthetics, and sustainable city development. In this regard, I respectfully present the following motion. Mr. Chair, I respectfully move that the joint session of the 16th Sangguniang Panlungsod and the Tagbilaran City People's Council recommend the enactment of an ordinance and or the formulation of appropriate policies requiring all telecommunication companies, internet service providers, cable operators, and other utility entities operating within the city of Tagbilaran to identify, remove, repair, and properly manage unused, abandoned, sagging, dangling, or damaged aerial cables and related infrastructure within their service areas. Specifically, the proposed policy shall first require all telecommunications and utility companies to conduct a citywide inventory and assessment of existing aerial cables and related facilities under their ownership or control. Then mandate the renewal of abandoned, inactive, obsolete, or unused cables within a prescribed period. Third, require immediate repair, replacement, tightening, or proper securing of sagging and damaged cables that pose safety risks, and establish regular maintenance and inspection schedules for telecommunication infrastructure. Designate focal offices within the city government to coordinate monitoring, reporting, and enforcement activities. Require telecommunication companies to participate in periodic cable cleanup and infrastructure management programs in coordination with the city government. Prioritize the removal of visual clutter and unsafe cables in tourism corridors, heritage districts, commercial centers, school zones, hospitals, government centers, and major thoroughfares. Encourage the adoption of modern cable management practices, including cable bundling, proper labeling, shared infrastructure arrangements, and where feasible, underground utility systems, and lastly, provide appropriate penalties, corrective actions, and compliance mechanisms for entities that fail to comply with the requirements. I further move that the Sangguniang Panlungsod direct the appropriate committee in coordination with the City Engineering Office, City Planning and Development Office, City Disaster Risk Reduction and Management Office, City Tourism Office, utility providers, telecommunication companies, and representatives of civil society to conduct consultations and develop the necessary legislative and regulatory measures to implement this initiative. And this will be the expected outcomes that we have listed. The proposed measure aims to, one, enhance public safety by reducing hazards caused by hanging and damaged cables. Two, improve the visual appearance and cleanliness of the city's streetscapes. Three, support the city's tourism, heritage conservation, and investment promotion efforts. Fourth, strengthen disaster preparedness and resilience of utility infrastructure. Fifth, promote accountability among telecommunications and utility providers. And lastly, contribute to a more organized, modern, safe, and livable Tagbilaran City. I so move, Mr. Chair.
2: So there's a, thank you, Trustee Caniete. There's a motion and a second to the motion. Seconded by Trustee Bilderol. Discussion?
5: Anyone who wants to discuss? This is, I think, today ICT. Charles, Honorable Charles Cabalit, you are recognized.
6: Thank you, Mr. Chair. Thank you, Mr. Floor Leader. Thank you for the another round of this topic is already done last 15 Sanggunian, no? Then and early 16 of Sanggunian. Then we have already talked about this problem. So we have the ordinance. The ordinance C240, series of 2014, which is authored by Concejal Inting. Bibin Inting. The ordinance prescribing the minimum technical standard in the installation of poles, wire, utility boxes, and other structure within the territorial jurisdiction City of Tagbilaran. Then sometimes in 2022, we discuss about the some street, particularly in Central Business District of City of Tagbilaran. Destroy unbundled and unfunctioned overhead telecommunication cables and electrical wires which have become the unpleasant to the site. Then amidst these challenges brought about this modernization and digitalization, the development on power, information and telecommunication industries happening in the locality, City of Tagbilaran, needs to adapt measures to regulate the electrical power line, wires, communication cables. So we have the city engineering, which is the main and the electrical section, and the committee, engineering, public works. And again, we relaunch the cleaning and drive of all spaghetti wires in the city, together with a representative of Tilco. Then, again, this session, we raise again the same concern about dangling wires and spaghetti wires. I hope, Mr. Chair, thank you for this coming again. I will come again this topic to renew or to call another committee meeting together with the city engineering and the telcos.
7: Okay, Mr. Chair, excuse me. Okay, good afternoon once again. So regarding with our cable wires, actually that is also our main problem. Especially if we have a tour, like we're taking bus, musabud gid ang among bus. So nganong hatog karon wala pa mang gihapon na malimpyo. 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So that's really our problem also in the tourism industry, our cable wires na gubot kaayo. 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So masabod na nila malabtikan po mig-appeal. So muna nga, it's really a problem, especially. Mauwaw po mis among turista.
5: Yes, Honorable Gonzaga.
8: Yeah, for the information of the People's Council, I had already drafted an ordinance which I have not yet filed because I am not, I wouldn't want to discuss this with the public utility companies. And the ordinance is, if may I be allowed to read, no? An ordinance mandating all public electric utility companies and public telecommunication carriers and other similar entities engaged in the business of providing telephone, cable, internet service, and power supply to the public to place underground all electrical and telecommunication wires and cables within the confines of all plaza complexes, CPG Avenue and J. Clarín Street. This is just partial implementation. So the ordinance also includes the coverage, no? The definition of terms, and to summarize, the coverage is at Plaza Complex, Public Park, CPG Avenue, J. Clarín. Muna una-una, no? This ordinance is for the purpose of promoting health, safety, and preserve the comfort and convenience of the inhabitants, and to attract investments and make our city internationally competitive, and to provide an aesthetic response to the rising demands of progress and impact of environment, and enhance the safety of the plaza complexes and properties in the city of Tagbilaran and in other establishments. So this, all public utility companies and public telecommunications carriers servicing the city shall place underground all electrical and telecommunication wires within the confines covered by the ordinance. And there are penalty provisions also in the ordinance. After three notices, there is a penalty. But the more important provision is the expense cost. The expense cost, there is a provision in Section 7 that the cost of placing underground the electrical telecommunication wires and cables, including the restoration of excavated street sidewalks, shall be charged to the concerned public electric utility companies like public telecommunications carrier servicing the city of Tagbilaran at 1 centavo per kilowatt hour, which shall be passed on to consumers of the Boho Light Corporation for a period of 30 years. Mao na akong gusto i-discuss unta sa mga public utilities companies before I file this proposed ordinance. So there is also a task force cable to implement and oversee this ordinance, which will be composed of the mayor, the city engineer, and the chair of the SP Committee on Energy, the Energy, Public Utilities, Franchises, and Transportation. the PLDT, Globe Telecom, Bohol Electric Company, Bohol Light, Eastern Telecom, D2 Telecom, Sky Cable, Crustelco Smart, Department of Public Works and Highways, Office of the Building Official, City Planning, City Traffic Management Bureau, Fire Protection, Private Sector Representative, and the People's Council Representative. So you'll be properly represented in this ordinance. So these are the basic provisions of my proposed ordinance, and I'm glad that this is being taken up today so that we could pursue this, and we could probably, when I file this, refer this to the committee for a public hearing and invite all concerned stakeholders so that we can properly pursue this to the end. Just for the information, this is my proposed ordinance, which I intend to file pursuant to our discussion today. Thank you very much, Mr. Chair.
5: Thank you, Honorable Gonzaga. Yes, any manifestation? Yes.
9: Mr. Chair, I'd just like to, just a question lang in terms of the one that has been proposed, because our lines are been exposed, no, in the streets. If there are times that there will be bagyo, disaster, ang mauna yung maigo ang ganing poste. So, atay kurente. So, there was a suggestion to do a ground cable. My question is there already a successful city or municipality has implementing the ground cable in the Philippines right now?
8: Iloilo. There was an ordinance, and the public utilities they're followed. No? But they were given sufficient time to do it.
10: Katungkol airport nila. Katungkol airport sa Iloilo,
8: certain areas in Iloilo, not all.
11: Okay, Mr. Chair.
5: Yes.
11: We have the visitors from engineering to updates regarding the cleaning and clearing of spaghetti wires, Mr. Chair. So I move for the suspend the rule, Mr. Chair.
5: There's a motion to suspend the rules in order for our resource persons. Resource persons. Okay na ba? Okay na to motion niya? It's part of the Committee on Rules. Sige, motion lang, Honorable Rinka.
12: Mr. Chair, I move to suspend the rules in order to allow our spokesperson coming from our city engineering, Engineer Felito and Engineer Peter Luod, to participate in our joint session.
5: There's a motion to suspend rules in order for our resource persons from the City Engineering Office to participate in the discussion. Any second to the motion?
13: Second, Mr. Chair.
5: Seconded by Honorable Blanco. Any objections? Chair hears none. Motion is hereby carried. Good afternoon. Yes, you have the floor, Engineer.
14: Good afternoon, Mr. Chair. Good afternoon, Honorable Members of 16 Sangguniang Panglungsod. I am Peter Luod from Senior's Office, Electrical Department Representative. And with me is Engineer Felito Francisco, the head of Electrical Department last year. Actually, this ordinance, we have already natrabaho na natulong sugod ang kaning paglimpyo sa saging sa mga kuan telecom. 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
7: 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Thank you.
14: Yes, sir. Hopefully, pag magka-implement yun, ka ng na-penalty na ano kay Murag.
13: Mr. Chair, may add. This issue has already been tackled during the 16th Sangguniang Panglusod. Earlier last year, we under the supervision of the committee chairperson, Consihal Charles, ipatawag na tanang mga kanang telecommunications operator na to ani. There have been a lot of factors regarding this issue. Namely, for example, some telecommunication operators doesn't actually install their own fiber optic wires. Napagin ng isabcon, tawag na to nila. So that is another factor. Although we can call up the telecommunications company, but again, when time comes, ato ipatawag sila, subcon de agdigtaod sa ilaang fiber optic internet connections. Majority of the spaghetti wires that we have here in Tagbilaran, those are 90% maybe 85% kuan gina siya internet gina siya. Okay, per internet application, one fiber optic wire is only good for one household, one office, isa ra gina. So bisa pa og in a multiple building imusilingan office magpa-connect pud og kanang internet dili siya pwede mukabit sa inyang wire another wire na po na ilalad nonetheless naa po daghan natong 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than willing to help us for example na yung mga nagabitay ng wire call them agad then ila na gyud ang hipuson. Again, this is a very difficult topic. Kitang tanan gusto gid masulbad ni para sa safety sa atong tanan kanang mga motorista molabay. I think the better option here, every time we call them, mo action mo pud sila is I would Mr. Chair, I move to refer this issue to the appropriate committee, Mr. Chair.
5: Okay. Any more manifestations?
11: Mr. Chair.
5: Yeah.
11: In addition of during the discussion no sa pagsud sa new operation sa aning ato ang Buholite new management according to our mayor nga nagdiscuss gyud sila og bahin aning usag wire mga poste 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
6: 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So thank you, Mr. Chair.
10: Mr. Chair, yes. Just to add sa point na gingon ni Consul Charles. Yes, tinood. I also like to I forgot about the new operator sa Bohol Heights Company, which is More Power, the Iloilo group nila, sa nila Sir Enrique Razon Mitaw, that they are more than willing to help us put in clearing up this issue na to sa spaghetti wires. 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Again, this is a very, very, very long topic, Mr. Chair, so I would recommend to move this topic to the appropriate committee, which is the Committee of Information, Communication, and Technology, Mr. Chair.
5: Any more?
3: Mr. Chair.
5: Yes.
2: Yes, Trustee Cañete.
3: I just would like to share the research nako for the ordinances that have been passed sa Davao ug sa Iligan. They have stricter ordinances. Ang una is, doon na sila set nga standard height sa pagbutang sa ilang wiring. And then, siguro una diri sa Davao is, ang ilang amendments, after ang ilang gi-require, they have mandated the underground installation for new telecom and cable wires. And then sa ilang amendments, they have drastically reduced penalties. But, doon na sila condition, na during emergencies, no, they would cut and confiscate dangling wires immediately during emergencies without prior notice to the utility companies. Unya kaning diri sa Iligan as early as 2009 naa na sila aning ordinance. Unya na revised nila in 2016. Unya sa Iligan City mao ni ang ilahang giingon nga they strictly require all telecommunication and cable TV wires to be installed at a minimum height and properly bundled to prevent sagging. So mismo sa ilang ordinance, ilahan na ni nga gi-reflect, Mr. Chair. So thank you po.
5: Thank you.
10: Yeah. Again, Mr. Chair. Yeah. May I answer the
5: query? Yes.
10: Again, with our current ordinance regarding this topic, Mr. Chair, namely ordinance number C-240. We have already have some provisions here that are similar to the provisions that have been said to our CSO members, Mr. Chair. So, nonetheless, aron this is very lengthy again. I think it's due time na ato ipatawag na Board of Telecommunications, and this is my third motion of referring this topic to the appropriate committee, Mr. Chair.
7: Okay, Mr. Chair.
5: Any more discussion? Yes.
7: Pwede siguro tagaan na ito na sila kuan, Honorable Blanco, sample. Sampulan ba, rumutagam? Thank you.
5: Any more discussions?
12: Mr. Chair.
5: Yes.
12: Sir. Ang paghipos ba sa mga saging wires or spaghetti wires, nakita ba na ito ongoing, no? But ang ilang accomplishment for me, dili gyud siya acceptable gihapon. 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Then in addition po no, kay in 2021, if I'm not mistaken, no, I attended a workshop dito sa Pandati
15: ang city ato nag-present o gitaw na to o executive legislative agenda niya. One of the identified problem sa engineering kini gihapon spaghetti wires antud karon wa gihapon maluto niya. Ang solusyon nila, proposed solusyon sa maong problem sa spaghetti wires, ang pagbutang gid sa mga wires underground. So may I know kung if this proposed solution of the problem is still the agenda of the city nga ibutang ang mga wires ngadto sa underground.
16: Mr. Chair?
17: Yes.
16: Before we give the chair to the engineering, again, I commend all the concerns and the suggestions by the People's Council, Mr. Chair. Firstly, we, as the Vice Chairperson sa aning ICT, dili po, ang di mo mo kitay makatubag in behalf yun sa atuang kuwang ganyan na kanabitang which is ang telecommunications company yun makatubag yun agad the feasibility of implementing kanang pag-underground na sa ilang linya. Although kung buot raon kung kaya mas labing maayo god. But again, Mr. Chair, before giving time to the engineering para mutubag sila, I think it's proper good if we will invite all the telecommunications company, also invite our People's Council group para mapahungaw po nila mga concerns po kay what are their sentiments is also our sentiments towards here po sa 16 Sangguniang, Mr. Chair.
18: Good afternoon, Mr. Chair.
17: Good afternoon.
18: And the rest of the Sangguniang Panglungsod. Good afternoon, everyone. Karang sa amuang karon sa tabo sa among street lighting na project sa city engineer's office underground ta na tong wiring ang nahitabo nun sa mga telco so papa mo implement sila sa ilang mga project nila. 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Yo, what are you implementing?
17: Yes, honorable.
19: I guess this will take too long, no? At least it was referred back to the city commission or committee on engineering to tackle this up and follow up the respective telcos, no? And I agree with Attorney Dudong, no? Itong additional sa telcos because the city alone cannot afford this if this will be done, no? By the LGU alone, no? For the past 3 years, wala kita nag-EIP aning underground wires, no? So it would be better nga makakuha na to asa nag-budget na together with the telcos and, no? So, Mr. Chair, for the fourth time, refer this back to the Committee on Engineering, Mr. Chair.
17: Okay. Any more? Okay, the chair. There is no more discussion and no more manifestations, nor objections. The motion to recommend the enactment of an ordinance and formulation of appropriate policies regarding telcos, internet providers, cable operators, and other utility entities operating within the city of Tagbilaran to identify, remove, repair, and properly manage and use abandoned, sagging, dangling, or damaged aerial cables and related infrastructures within their service areas. And the motion to conduct consultations and develop necessary legislative and regulatory measures to implement this initiative is hereby carried. The Committee on Information and Communication Technology, Committee on Engineering, jointly, yes, engineering. So the Committee on Engineering and jointly with the Committee in Public Utilities. This is now referred to those committees, no, jointly. This matter is hereby referred to those committees jointly. So, any more? Next item.
2: Thank you, Mr. Chair. Our fourth agenda item is to be presented by Trustee Ramon Alonso Borja, representing the sports sector. The newly elected president of the Bohol Softball and Baseball Association and member of the SP Committee on Youth and Sports. you will be presenting the agenda item on strengthening the enforcement of speed limits within the city of Tagbilaran.
20: Thank you, Mr. Chair. Mr. Chair, honorable members of the 16th Sangguniang Panlunsod, fellow officers and members of the Tagbilaran City People's Council, ladies and gentlemen, good afternoon.
21: Good afternoon.
20: Road safety remains a shared responsibility of government, motorists, pedestrians, and the community. As Tagbilaran City continues to experience growth in population, economic activity, tourism, and vehicle volume, concerns regarding speeding vehicles along major roads, residential areas, school zones, commercial districts, and pedestrian corridors have become increasingly evident. Excessive speed is a major contributing factor to road crashes, injuries, and fatalities. It also compromises pedestrian safety, discourages walking and cycling, and affects the overall livability of our communities. Ensuring compliance with speed limits is therefore essential not only for traffic management, but also for protecting lives and promoting safer and more people-centered streets. In support of the city's vision for a safe, accessible, and sustainable urban environment, I respectfully present the following motion. Mr. Chair, I respectfully move that the joint session of the 16th Sangguniang Panglungsod and the Tagbilaran City People's Council recommend the strengthening of the enforcement of speed limits within the city of Tagbilaran through enhanced regulatory, educational, and enforcement measures. Specifically, the city government is encouraged to first, review existing ordinances, traffic regulations, and speed limits policies to ensure their relevance, effectiveness, and consistency with national laws and road safety standards. Second, identify and designate speed regulated areas, including school zones, hospital zones, residential communities, public markets, tourism, and heritage districts, pedestrian corridors, and major intersections. Third, install or upgrade speed limit signs, pavement markings, warning devices, and traffic calmness measures in strategic locations throughout the city. Fourth, strengthening traffic law enforcement through regular monitoring and apprehension of speed limit violators by authorized traffic enforcement personnel. Fifth, explore the use of modern traffic management technologies such as speed detection devices, digital monitoring system, and traffic surveillance equipment, which feasible and legally permissible. Sixth, conduct public information and road safety awareness campaigns to educate motorists, transport operators, students, and the general public of the importance of speed limit compliance. Seventh, coordinate with transport groups, schools, barangays, business establishments, and city society organizations in promoting road safety initiatives. And lastly, integrate speed management measures in the city's road safety, walkability, mobility, and sustainable transport programs. I further move that the appropriate committee of the Sangguniang Panlungsod, in coordination with the City Engineering Office, Traffic Management Office, City Planning and Development Office, City Disaster Risk Reduction and Management Office, Philippine National Police, Land Transportation Office, barangays, transport groups, and representatives of civil society undertake a comprehensive review of existing speed limit regulations and recommendation. I recommend appropriate legislative or administrative measures to strengthen enforcement. Expected outcomes: the proposed initiative seeks to the following: reduce road crashes, injuries, and fatalities, improve pedestrian and cyclist safety, promote a culture of responsible driving and road discipline, support the city's walkability and sustainable mobility initiatives, enhance public confidence in traffic management and road safety enforcement, and lastly, contribute to a safer, more livable, and people-centered Tagbilaran City. I so move, Mr. Chair.
2: Thank you, Trustee Borja. There's a pending motion and a second to the motion. Seconded. So,
5: discussion. Okay.
2: Discussion.
5: Any discussion on this? Honorable Budlong, masiguro na. Budlong and Borja.
0: Also. 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
1: and she conceived by the Holy Spirit.
0: Hail Mary, full of grace, the Lord is with you. Blessed are you among women, and blessed is the fruit of your womb, Jesus.
1: Holy Mary, Mother of God, pray for us sinners, now and at the hour of our death. Amen.
0: Behold, the handmaid of the Lord.
1: Be it done unto me according to your word.
0: Hail Mary, full of grace, the Lord is with you. Blessed are you among women, and blessed is the fruit of your womb, Jesus.
1: Holy Mary, Mother of God, pray for us sinners, now and at the hour of our death. Amen.
0: And the Word was made flesh
1: and dwelt among us.
0: Hail Mary, full of grace, the Lord is with you. Blessed are you among women, and blessed is the fruit of your womb, Jesus.
1: Holy Mary, Mother of God, pray for us sinners, now and at the hour of our death. Amen.
0: Pray for us, O Holy Mother of God,
1: that we may be made worthy of the promises of Christ.
0: Let us pray. Pour forth, we beseech you, O Lord, your grace into our hearts, that we to whom the incarnation of Christ, your Son, was made known by the message of an angel, may by his passion and cross be brought to the glory of his resurrection, through the same Christ our Lord. Amen. Glory be to the Father, and to the Son, and to the Holy Spirit.
1: As it was in the beginning, is now, and ever shall be, world without end. Amen.
2: Hello, mga MXC Believers! This is Carly Chua, and welcome sa atong kwentuhang MX3. Kauban nato ang usa ka HR Supervisor, Ms. Janeline Barsalote. Hello, Ms. Jan! Kamusta?
3: Hello, Carly! 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
2: Maugyod! Ms. Jan, nganong nagustuhan po ni mo ang MX3, Ms. Jan? 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
3: Year 2016, nag-Thailand ko, nag-OFW ko. Sad to say, wala kauyon akong lawas dito ah. Nag-breakdown ko, nag-hinang ako ang immune system. So, kailangan ako muuli. Di-introduce ako ang MX3. Then, after using MX3, na muragaan na kayo akong lawas, ang MX3 capsule manggood kay proven and tested na may alpha, beta o gamma nutrients. MX3, dali ko believe.
2: Salamat kay Miss Jan ha!
3: Thank you, Miss Carly! Thank you, MX3!
2: Till our next kwentuhang MX3, mga ka-MX3 believers!
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0: 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With zinc, pinalakas ang immunity para bilis galing sa sipon symptoms. 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

Ladies and gentlemen, we now conclude another day of broadcasting activities. 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

0: The angel of the Lord declared unto Mary,
1: And she conceived by the Holy Spirit.
0: Hail Mary, full of grace, the Lord is with you. Blessed are you among women, and blessed is the fruit of your womb, Jesus.
1: Holy Mary, Mother of God, pray for us sinners, now and at the hour of our death. Amen.
0: Behold, the handmaid of the Lord.
1: Be it done unto me according to your word.
0: Hail Mary, full of grace, the Lord is with you. Blessed are you among women, and blessed is the fruit of your womb, Jesus.
1: Holy Mary, Mother of God, pray for us sinners, now and at the hour of our death. Amen.
0: And the Word was made flesh,
1: and dwelt among us.
0: Hail Mary, full of grace, the Lord is with you. Blessed are you among women, and blessed is the fruit of your womb, Jesus.
1: Holy Mary, Mother of God, pray for us sinners, now and at the hour of our death. Amen.
0: Pray for us, the Holy Mother of God,
1: that we may be made worthy of the promises of Christ.
0: Let us pray. Pour forth, we beseech you, O Lord, your grace into our hearts, that we to whom the incarnation of Christ, your Son, was made known by the message of an angel, may by his passion and cross be brought to the glory of his resurrection, through the same Christ our Lord. Amen. Glory be to the Father, and to the Son, and to the Holy Spirit.
1: As it was in the beginning, is now, and ever shall be, world without end. Amen.
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